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1: Where am I?
2: You're in a Johnny Cab.
1: I mean, what am I doing here?
2: I'm sorry.
1: Huh? How did I get in this taxi?
2: The door open. You got in.
1: Drive!
2: Would you please repeat the destination?
1: Oh, anywhere. Just go. 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
3: Currently, it's 88 degrees.
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3: Currently, it's 87 degrees.
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1: We have researched and researched and researched to find you the best of Van Camp and Morgan. We're sorry. We couldn't find anything. But here's a repeat of a show we've played before.
2: Hello, a new week.
3: Hello.
2: New day.
3: Yep.
2: A bunch of new.
3: Yes.
2: I guess.
3: Huh?
2: I guess. A new.
3: A new.
2: A new. A new. That's our new word.
3: The week is a new.
2: It's a new. So poetic when we say it that way. Today is National Cocktail Day. Yes. Thank you and please. Also, National Cheesesteak Day. Wow. Yeah. Wow. Cocktails and cheesesteaks. Well, wait. It's also National Chocolate-Covered Raisin Day. Or as many people recall or refer to them as Raisinettes. Raisinettes, invented by the...
3: Raisinettes.
2: The movie theater business was the birthplace of the Raisinette.
1: Yeah.
2: Yeah. Anyway, lots to think about there. Cocktails, cheesesteaks, Raisinettes. Man.
3: It's a snackful kind of a day.
2: It's kind of a rounded, well-rounded day. You got something to drink, got something to eat, got something to snack on.
3: No, that's true. Okay.
2: Cheesesteaks.
3: Yeah.
2: I mean, even at this hour, I'm thinking of cheesesteaks all of a sudden. I mean, really good cheesesteaks.
3: I don't know that I've ever actually had.
2: Oh, come on. You've had a real cheesesteak. Are you kidding me?
3: I mean, a real cheesesteak.
2: Don't they make them at Subway? I mean, they make them at sandwich shops.
3: That's not a Philly cheesesteak.
2: Well, yeah. So what is a cheesesteak? It's beef, right? Steak. That's where they get the steak thing. It's melted cheese, and usually it's onions and peppers.
3: I know, but it's...
2: On a hoagie roll. That's the religious, stripped-down Philly cheesesteak. Now, there are others. There's all kinds of variations and stuff like that, but that's the OG right there. The OG, cheese, peppers, steak, onions, hoagie. Man, I can't talk about it. My mouth is watering thinking about that. Melted cheese. Oh.
3: Melted cheese.
2: Melted cheese.
3: Melted cheese.
2: All right, so a good Philly cheesesteak. I should buy you a Philly cheesesteak for lunch today. Maybe I'll do that.
3: You could do that.
2: Maybe I'll do that. I probably have to go to downtown LA to get a good one, though. What I'm thinking. Yeah. Philippe's, probably. They probably make a good Philly cheesesteak.
3: You think
2: they
3: make a cheesesteak?
2: They might. They definitely make a great French dip. I have to think about that now. I'll look it up. There's places. Anyway, enough
3: Philippe's
2: of us.
3: Does make a good French tip.
2: Enough of us talking to ourselves.
3: Delicious.
2: Let's talk about the show. Hey, it's Monday. We got a lot to talk about today. Of course, one that I thought was interesting. It's a very interesting story. The most peaceful way to die. Yeah, you think it's like in your sleep. Apparently not. We'll tell you why. No. We'll tell you why. Plus, the states with the highest likelihood of an alien abduction. If you live in one of these states, man, look out. We'll tell you what those are. And things that seem like bad manners that are now okay. Like they're just socially acceptable now. What happened to our manners?
3: Yeah.
2: What happened to our manners?
3: I often wonder.
2: People. That and a whole lot more are the things you should know today. Nerd News, it's Monday. And our Tasty Bits, of course. And Hot Sorority Girl got busted again. Again.
3: What did she do this time?
2: I'll tell you about it coming up. Strap in, kids. Here we go. It's time for the show.
3: It's the Van Camp and Morgan Show.

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1: It's the best of Van Camp and Morgan. Now, I don't want to be the morbid one. I really don't. But there's a new study out, and what we think that the most peaceful way to die would be in our sleep. But probably not. Yeah, no.
0: So you'd think it would be.
1: Death during sleep could be from a variety of causes, including heart failure, sleep apnea, diabetes, and respiratory issues. And while many of these conditions cause patients to slowly drift off, others may leave the person gasping for breath, clutching their chest, or choking in their final moments, which is traumatic.
0: That would be traumatic, yes. Yeah.
1: Surprisingly, one of the most painless ways to go might also be one of the most brutal. Some experts think imploding would happen so quick you
0: imploding.
1: Wouldn't know.
0: Imploding?
1: Yeah. It is an unlikely cause of death. But experts believe...
0: Has it happened?
1: It has. A violent implosion would kill in milliseconds.
0: I can think that would be true, yes.
1: This is believed to have been the case in the five tragic passengers aboard the Titanic submersible in 2023, which imploded during a deep sea mission to explore the wreckage of the Titanic. So one minute they're great, the next minute they're gone.
0: Uh-huh.
1: Relatively painless.
0: Yeah.
1: I mean, tragic, don't get me wrong, but relatively painless.
0: Well, yeah, because it's like going to sleep and never waking up again.
1: Right. Except that if you die in your sleep, you probably will be awakened by whatever it is that's killing you, just long enough for you to die.
0: If it's something not good, sometimes people just fall asleep.
1: Okay, if you say so. And do you remember how you felt as you drifted off under anesthesia the last time you had surgery? Probably not. And that's exactly the point. Overdosing on sedatives has also been touted as one of the more peaceful methods as well.
0: What do you think?
1: Because you're just like, I'm gone, and you never wake up.
0: Sleepy. There it goes.
1: Yeah. Yeah. But I've heard people say that their spouse or whatever woke up in the middle of the night, they had chest pains or they had trouble breathing, and then next thing you know, they've slipped away. So
0: they've slipped into...
1: Yeah. And they're gone.
0: The beyond.
1: The beyond.
0: Beyondo.
1: I wasn't going to say that. I was leaving that for you. Anyway, of all the ways that we would like to die, implosion is probably the best.
0: Okay.
1: That's what they say.
0: Well,
1: if you can find your way to implode, then...
0: I was say, like, is that something that you need to try to figure out how to do?
1: Yeah, that's a tough one. Yeah. It's like, I don't know.
0: Well, you know, they could make implosion cruises for those.
1: Wow. Now listen to what you're saying. Oh, my God. Ay, ay, ay.
0: Just saying. I don't know what I'm saying.
1: But I thought this was interesting. Just an interesting topic, you know. Next time you say, I want to go on my sleep, think twice.
0: Well, they do have the assisted suicide pills.
1: That's true, too. But will you have a convulsion or something?
0: No.
1: No. You just fall asleep.
0: Yeah.
1: Okay. Well, that's better. All right. There you go.
0: We're just night-night.
1: Passing that along to you. It's the Van Camp.
0: You're welcome. Aren't you glad you're here today?
1: Yeah.

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1: Today is National Cheese Steak Day. I thought, well, as long as I'm taking a shower, I might as well do a little conjuring up about cheese steaks. Here we go. Hold my hoagie. Cheese steaks prove that melted cheese is nature's culinary duct tape. It holds everything together. You never hear anyone say, I regret that cheese steak, only I regret stopping at just one. Cheese steaks

This is the Arizona Department of Public Safety. A safe alert has been issued for Pima County. The Pima County Sheriff is looking for 68-year-old Denise K. Rose. Denise is a white female, 5 feet tall, 100 pounds, with blue eyes and blonde hair. Denise was last seen wearing a white shirt and blue jean shorts and straw hat. Denise was last seen on August 31, 2026 at 9 a.m. on foot near 3400 block of East Alvord Road, Tucson. 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Please call 911 with information. 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Monitor TV and radio for updates.

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1: Things you need to know today on Monday.
0: Yeah.
1: George Foreman. Two-time heavyweight boxing champion and Olympic gold medalist and...
0: The inventor.
1: The inventor.
0: Of the Foreman grill.
1: Yes.
0: Yeah.
1: He passed away. He's 70. And he was young, too. Yeah, 76.
0: Yeah.
1: I was actually surprised by that.
0: I'm kind of surprised by that, too. Yeah. Of course, he made $100 million on the Foreman grill. $100 million. Fighting had nothing to do with it. Just that. Enough name recognition.
1: Yeah.
0: And the ability to...
1: To cook a steak
0: grill
1: indoors.
0: Inside. Yeah. Exactly. God bless it. God rest him.
1: Yep. God, what?
0: I said, God rest him.
1: Okay.
0: God rest him.
1: I said, you weren't too sure about what you wanted him to do there for a minute.
0: You know, it's
1: okay. Another George, who was also 76, George Bell, a former Harlem Globetrotter.
0: Oh, yes.
1: I've been a mad Harlem Globetrotter fan.
0: Yeah.
1: They came to my church one time.
0: Oh, they would come to colleges
1: we had a
0: and
1: gym.
0: Stuff like that. Yeah, any place with a gym, they
1: yeah.
0: come play. Especially if they get the gym for free.
1: Well, they did, and it was, you know, Bible
0: yeah.
1: Belt. So,
0: oh, there you go.
1: George Bell, former Harlem Globetrotter, actor, and law enforcement officer.
0: Yeah.
1: Has died also at the age of 76.
0: But.
1: He was 7'8" tall.
0: Tallest man in America.
1: For a time.
0: Yeah. 7 foot, what, eight?
1: 7'8".
0: Man.
1: That came and went because
0: that is
1: there's.
0: Tall.
1: Yeah.
0: That is tall.
1: But it was he's tall.
0: Yeah.
1: Federal judge in Los Angeles has ruled that Mariah Carey did not steal her perennial holiday hit.
0: Oh, my.
1: All I Want for Christmas Is
0: well,
1: You.
0: That's great.
1: From other songwriters.
0: Well, good for Mimi.
1: Amanda Seyfried. From
0: Seyfried?
1: You know, Seyfried.
0: She spelled Seyfried, but Seyfried. We should Seyfried. Just call her Seyfried. Seyfried. Seyfried.
1: She probably wouldn't appreciate that. Anyway,
0: so?
1: She said she turned down the role of Gamora in Guardians of the Galaxy out of fear that it would tank her career.
0: Oh, no. No,
1: so,
0: no.
1: Yeah, tell that to the person
0: right,
1: who got the
0: Seyfried.
1: Role, Oscar winner Zoe Saldana.
0: Look, Mamma Mia was great, but Avengers? Oh, man. That was a no-brainer.
1: I love Mamma Mia, but it wasn't just
0: the Avengers.
1: Because of her.
0: I love Guardians of the Galaxy. No, Mamma Mia was great because of Meryl Streep.
1: Yes.
0: And others.
1: Yes.
0: Pierce Brosnan, all those guys.
1: Cher.
0: Cher and the last one, yeah.
1: Yeah.
0: Yeah.
1: DoorDash and Klarna are partnering up so you can order that food and
0: oh,
1: then
0: my.
1: Make monthly
0: Pay
1: payments
0: it
1: on it.
0: Oh, my
1: oh,
0: God.
1: Oh, my goodness. Be
0: well,
1: careful.
0: DoorDash has gotten expensive. No, seriously. How? Oh, my God. Wow. Can you imagine buying your dinner in 4 easy monthly payments? Okay.
1: And then you'll do it again.
0: And again.
1: And again.
0: Yeah, I've got enough of those four yeah. monthly payments on my... Yeah, I got a bunch.
1: Welcome to my world.
0: Yeah, right.
1: It's just because I miss Kmart's layaway for Christmas.
0: Yeah, I know.
1: Yeah, it makes
0: I
1: me
0: know.
1: Feel nostalgic.
0: It's kind of the same thing, except in reverse. You get the stuff on. You get the stuff now
1: yes.
0: and pay for it later. Yeah.
1: Weirdness in Italy, where in the town of Naples,
0: mm.
1: a guy was running around in a Mickey Mouse costume. And he was threatening tourists with a knife. That'll give kids some
0: just, you know, it frustrates Bob Iger when people do this stuff. And I know it does. I mean, you know, it's like these
1: well,
0: fake costumes
1: imagine.
0: Are
1: yeah.
0: out there for everybody. And, yeah, I've seen them where somebody's, like, in the Minnie Mouse costume. It's a dude with a beard, got the head off, and he's smoking a cigarette. It's like... Dude, it's not a Disney character. It's somebody. It's a knockoff.
1: No, and this would be like a knockoff too.
0: Yeah,
1: I'd
0: of course,
1: imagine.
0: Of course it is.
1: Are there? I don't think there are any Mickey Mouse costumes, are there?
0: No, you can't buy one.
1: You cannot buy a Mickey Mouse costume.
0: They've got to be knockoff.
1: So this would be a homemade or whatever.
0: Yeah. No, it's a knockoff. There's knockoff companies out there. Yeah.
1: Why Mickey? Why Mickey Mouse?
0: Oh, because people are deranged.
1: Well, he obviously was.
0: Yeah. And those are some things you need to know today.

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0: Currently, it's 85 degrees.
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1: And now, for today's edition of All the News You Could Care Less About, here's your reporter, who you also could care less about.
2: Selena Gomez has now done 4 seasons of Only Murders in the Building with Steve Martin and Martin Short.
0: Yeah.
2: So has anything rubbed off on her?
0: Do tell.
2: First off, talk about the right place and the right time.
0: Oh, yeah.
2: To work with those two and now and then the rest of the people she's working with, like Meryl Streep.
0: Yeah. Well, and I mean, it's a show that everybody really is just honing in on. The shows that have come up that have been winners in the streaming category the last few years, that one, Severance, of course, Ted Lasso, all really great shows.
2: Oh, yeah.
0: Great shows. And there's more out there, but this is Martin Short and Steve Martin. And now Selena Gomez, who's making a name for herself as a fine actress, as a matter of fact, and holding her own against those two.
2: She's holding her own.
0: Because you can only imagine that a lot of what we see is actually improv. It's a lot of ad-libbing.
2: Oh, of course.
0: You know it is.
2: Yeah.
0: And because they just can't write that funny, you know.
2: And I would think there are, if you could sit down and watch the outtakes from that.
0: Oh, that would be great.
2: If they would put out the outtakes from that.
0: Will if they continue to do DVD releases, you'll get these Christmas reels for the cast and crew.
2: They would be hilarious.
0: Hilarious. Yeah, of course.
2: Anyway, Selena and her fiance, Benny Blanco, are on the new episode of Hot Ones.
0: Oh.
2: And host Sean Evans asked her if she's picked up any old man tendencies from them. So she said, I sit there and read the news with them every day.
0: Oh, are you kidding? That is an old man thing.
2: She said they eat the same thing every day.
0: I bet they do.
2: And now I eat the same thing every day. So it's either a tuna sandwich with Dijon mustard or sushi.
0: That's what they eat?
2: Okay. But you know about the three girls on Friends?
0: Yeah.
2: They had the same salad every day.
0: Did they have the same salad every day?
2: Yep.
0: My dad, at 100 and almost 1 years old, eats the same thing every day for breakfast and lunch.
2: Wow.
0: He has a bowl of oatmeal, a half a banana, and a cup of coffee. He calls it oats. And then for lunch, he has a half a cheese sandwich. Sliced cheese on white bread with mayonnaise. Half a sandwich.
2: That's it?
0: Every day. That's all he eats. And then he eats something different for dinner. You know, mom will cook him something. But that's it. I mean, that's his deal. That's been his jam for years.
2: I guess it's working for him.
0: He's 100 and almost 1 years old. So
2: wow.
0: You know, God bless him. You know, he can't remember which checkbook is which. He's got 4, but I'm helping him with that. But
2: he has 4 checkbooks?
0: Yeah, he's got 4 checkbooks. Yeah, I got to try.
2: Wow.
0: This is where I have to keep up with him now. I have to
2: 4 checkbook. I can't keep up with 1.
0: He's got 4 bank accounts that I have to keep up with. Yeah. And I know exactly how much money is in every account. He asked me, okay, can I pay this bill? Sure, Dad. Go right ahead. There's plenty of money in that account. That's what I do. That's what my job is, take care of my dad. Because my mom doesn't do stuff. She's from a time when she doesn't have a checkbook. She doesn't write a check. All she does is he gives her a credit card. That's what she spends with, and that's that. That's the way they work. So I have to deal with all of that stuff. But I know it's kind of crazy. But anyway, sorry, I didn't mean to like take over your story there. But I get it. A couple of old men, young lady, all kind of setting their ways.
2: Well, she says now all I eat is a chicken salad sandwich.
0: See,
2: and for some reason, I'm excited to get my meal next to theirs. Who wouldn't be? Jeepers.
0: She's learning a lot. Offset, I'm sure, being around these guys, just from being around through osmosis.
2: Well, she also said her lingo is getting a little bit old soulish.
0: Oh, is it?
2: Because that's just Steve and Marty. They're the best.
0: Oh, she's so lucky. She's so fortunate.
2: Yes.
0: And they're lucky to have her, by the way.
2: Yeah?
0: They really are. She brings a lot to that show. So.
2: It's done good for her.
0: It's done good for all of them. Yeah. Check it out. Only Murders in the Building on Hulu. Yeah. I will run that flag all day long. It's a great show.
2: It's an excellent show. It is worthy. That's for sure.
0: It's Van Camp and Morgan.

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1: The key to avoiding being abducted by aliens might be Southern hospitality. Last Thursday was Alien Abduction Day, which is a thing. So a website put out a list of the states with the highest likelihood of an alien abduction. Wow, somebody keeps track of this. That's pretty good. To do it, they analyzed data from the National UFO Reporting Center and other digital media reports. They didn't actually consult with any aliens directly, I don't think.
0: You don't think so?
1: I don't think so.
0: No actual reports from... You know, and it's sad because they should be able to speak their piece as well. We want their opinion.
1: Absolutely. In the end...
0: But no.
1: In the end, they found that California is the state with the highest likelihood of being abducted by aliens, with one UFO sighting every 1,075 people. Wow. Rest of the top 10.
0: One sighting with every 1,000 people?
1: Yeah. Yeah.
0: What?
1: Yeah. Yeah. Yeah.
0: Huh.
1: Yeah. So,
0: I mean, I haven't sighted one yet.
1: In every town, you know, there's probably 6,000 people that have seen a UFO. 6 to 10,000. Is that crazy? It's just crazy. The rest of the top 10 rounds out like this. At number 2, Washington State. Number 3, Florida. I'm not surprised by that.
0: No.
1: Number 4, Oregon. So the Pacific Coast is fully represented, right? We're crazy, crazy here on the West Coast. Number 5, New York State. Number 6, Texas. Number 7, Pennsylvania. Number 8, Arizona. 9, Colorado. And 10, of course, Nevada, which is the home of Area 51.
0: Why
1: Mexico's not in there either?
0: I'm surprised New Mexico is not on there. But Nevada, I'm surprised Nevada is not higher.
1: Yeah, right? The states with the lowest chance of an alien abduction include many in the South. Maybe they're just turned off by all the hospitality. Or the grits. The bottom 10 are Louisiana.
0: I love grits.
1: Which was dead last with just one UFO sighting per 3,815 people.
0: There's gators.
1: Louisiana. Yeah. Oh, yeah, gators and aliens.
0: Maybe they think that there's too many gators and they're afraid of them.
1: Probably.
0: That could be it. I mean, they might accidentally abduct a gator instead of a person.
1: Yeah, no, you don't want that. That could be bad, bringing a gator on board your spaceship.
0: Yeah, that could be
1: followed
0: a game changer for them.
1: By Mississippi, Alabama, Virginia, New Jersey, Maryland, Tennessee, Illinois, North Carolina and North Dakota, the North, but not the South. I don't know what that means. Anyway, overall, the chances of an alien abduction might be higher than you think. According to this report, the odds of being abducted by aliens in America is approximately 1 in 1,800, which is
0: but
1: about
0: has anybody been 0.05%.
1: I don't know. I've seen that bit on Saturday Night Live redone three times already with Kate McKinnon. I do believe she's been abducted by aliens. Ooh-wee!

0: 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We're off today, which means we're not here. Sit back, relax, and enjoy the best of Van Camp and Morgan. It's Monday, kids. Time for the nerd news.
1: Nerd news, nerd news.
0: All the news that's important for your brain. A quick rundown of last week in science.
1: Science. We love science.
0: As we know, the stranded space station astronauts came home on Tuesday.
1: Yes.
0: And it had people wondering how much they'd get paid for all that overtime. And the answer is $5 a day. Yep. They're on salary, making around 150 grand a year. So they don't get overtime.
1: Well, they didn't have to really spend it anywhere.
0: No,
1: so I guess,
0: that's
1: true.
0: But I mean, got $5 a day for incidentals while traveling. So
1: I don't know if they can do any online shopping when they're up there.
0: Maybe. They were up there 286 days. So that's $1,430 each overtime. NASA did note that meals, lodging, and transportation are also covered, so that's a good thing.
1: Well, I would hope so. Yes, I mean, how do you submit your mileage otherwise?
0: Right. It's like, hey, man, I'm like 38,000 miles from home. In scary robot news, Boston Dynamics posted a new video of its Atlas robot walking, running, crawling, cartwheeling, and breakdancing. Take a look for that at Boston Dynamics. Yeah. In stupid robot news, AI is good at a lot of stuff now, but study found it still sucks at reading clocks. It gets confused by the hour and minute hands. So unless you're looking at a digital clock, AI can't handle it. There's a lot of things AI can't handle yet.
1: Hey, if you're
0: doesn't know how to spell
1: if you're looking at AI and you count your camera on to be accurate.
0: Yeah, I know.
1: No.
0: In bacon news.
1: Bacon news.
0: Could the cure for cancer be tricking our body into thinking it's pork? Researchers in China figured out how to make our immune system think cancer cells are pig cells, so it attacks the tumor and knocks it out. Wow.
1: Huh.
0: Oh, I'm sure we'll be hearing about that soon.
1: Interesting.
0: In gadget news, a team at Cornell is working on a ring that translates sign language in real time. They say it could revolutionize the way hearing impaired people communicate with the world. That would be cool. Have a ring that could read back to you sign language, because I don't know it. In astronomy news, a study found our whole universe might exist inside a black hole. The oldest galaxies are twice as likely to spin clockwise than counterclockwise. If the universe was born by getting flushed down a black hole, it might explain why clockwise is more common.
1: Huh.
0: Holy crap. We could be in a black hole. And finally, kids today might not go through a traditional midlife crisis when they're older, but it's not exactly good news. The path of happiness used to be U-shaped, but it's flattening out. We used to be happy as young adults, go through midlife crisis, then rebound and feel happy again. But polls show young people are more stressed than ever, so it's starting to feel like one long slog toward retirement.
1: Wow.
0: Researchers say the trend started when smartphones arrived on the scene.
1: When smartphones arrived, life changed.
0: And that's our nerd news for this week.

0: At lunch, you're gonna treat yourself to a vanilla ice cream. 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You're gonna get an ice cream headache. It's gonna hurt real bad. Right here for 8-9 seconds.
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1: 99.5. Hey, it's time for some tasty bits.
0: Well, let's see. What am I going to have today? There's so many options.
1: Raisinettes. It's Raisinette Day.
0: Just put them all on a plate.
1: Okay. All right.
0: Everything.
1: Here's some things you probably didn't know yesterday. According to the law in Switzerland, you're not allowed to force domestic poultry to wear glasses or

0: Or contact lenses. Wow, I'm glad to hear that.
1: What?
0: Yeah, domestic poultry.
1: Who? What? Yeah, yeah. Wait.
0: I guess it was a problem in Switzerland at one point, putting glasses on your poultry. Yeah.
1: And contact lenses?
0: Contact lenses, yeah. Bet that was a bitch trying to do that.
1: What the? What?
0: Boston was named after a 7th century saint named Botolf or Botolf of Thorny. Very few details are known about his life, other than he hated the Yankees. That's a joke. The first Wrigley Field, speaking of baseball, wasn't in Chicago. It was a baseball park here in Los Angeles called Wrigley Field, opened in 1925. The Cubs Stadium was called Cubs Park at that point, but changed its name to Wrigley Field in 26. The LA one was torn down in 1969. By the way, the Cubs also spent spring training on Wrigley-owned Santa Catalina Island, which is where they had their spring training. Graffiti is plural. The singular form of the word is graffito. Graffito. And a shape with 1,000 sides, wow, is called a chiliagon. A chiliagon.
1: 1,000 sides?
0: Who can count that many?
1: I haven't a clue.
0: I haven't a clue. Yeah.
1: Because you'd have to have a lot of patience to be like
0: one, two. It's kind of like reciting.
1: And then someone
0: walks in
1: and says, "Hey, did you want 12 of this or that?" And it's like, I was at 789.
0: I gotta start over again.
1: Start over again.
0: Those are our tasty bits for today.

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1: You are listening to the best of Van Camp and Morgan. Hot sorority girl has been busted again. The University of Georgia sorority girl, who's nicknamed Miss America after her smiling mugshot went viral last week, was arrested again for a second time in weeks. Lily Stewart.
0: Tisk, tisk.
1: Sophomore Alpha Chi Omega at the University of Georgia was arrested for the second time this month after her first arrest at the beginning of March for excessive speeding. Remember, she was arrested on yesterday, for obstruction of a law enforcement officer and loitering slash prowling.
0: Really?
1: Yeah, she has since posted her $4,600 bond and was released from police custody shortly before 11 a.m. yesterday. Lily first made headlines on March 8th after images of her mugshot surfaced when she was pulled over twice in a matter of minutes for speeding.
0: Uh-oh.
1: She was, if you recall, issued a citation approximately 2 minutes later, pulled over again in her 2021 Volvo XC40 going an even faster rate of speed.
0: Uh-oh.
1: Clocking in at 84 miles an hour in a 55 mile an hour zone. Uh-huh. Yeah. Anyway, there you go. Hot sorority girl. Keep an eye on her and see what other crimes she commits in the next several days. Right?
0: Right.
1: It's Van Camp and Morgan.

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1: Is this another case of Gen Z repackaging an old idea with a fresh label and claiming it as their own?
0: Well, what is it?
1: Depends. Well, not exactly, because the notion of taking extended breaks from work isn't new. It was just popularized by Timothy Ferris in his 2007 book, The 4-Hour Work Week.
0: 4-hour work week.
1: 4 hours.
0: Dude, I like that one a lot. Unless you're getting paid by the hour. Then it sucks.
1: But however, it was not until recently, with the rise of TikTok influencers, that the concept has gained widespread attention.
0: Okay. All right.
1: 4-hour work week.
0: Yep.
1: Now, you have to wonder, what exactly is a micro-retirement?
0: Ooh, micro-retirement.
1: Micro-retirement.
0: Huh.
1: Well, think of it as a proactive approach to work-life balance. So instead of waiting until your golden years to enjoy life, you take periodic breaks throughout your career to focus on personal passions, travel, or simply recharge.
0: Well, you know, when you're younger and you're working your butt off, I mean, that doesn't sound like a bad idea to take a few years off to just recharge and rethink and jump back into the workforce later. Well, and sometimes you're younger and you can enjoy your retirement. Good God.
1: You know, I love the fact that, you know, they're saying, hey, go do it while you can.
0: Yeah.
1: You know, while you're young, you have to enjoy it. Or that if
0: I'm in favor of this a little bit, but as an employer, I'm not that in favor of it, because you have to train a new employee.
1: Right.
0: And this person might want their job back in a couple of years, and it's like, sorry, we replaced you.
1: Well, yeah, it's either there or it's not. But
0: yeah. Unless we get to this point where everybody's on the same rotating outage.
1: And if you're trying to go get a different job, employers don't like big breaks in employment.
0: Yeah, but it probably won't matter down the road if this is a thing, right? Yeah. I mean, employers probably did it themselves. Like, yeah, I took a couple of years off to go to Western Europe, backpacking in Western Europe.
1: So, I mean, it's not like a traditional sabbatical, though. Those are often, the sabbaticals can be employer sanctioned. They may come with the promise of job security, you know, stuff like that.
0: Yeah,
1: yeah. Micro retirements are self-initiated.
0: Yeah.
1: Might not include a safety net. And
0: that's the big thing. Yeah. If these people take this time off, and look, they might be looking at some Social Security down the line, maybe no Social Security down the line. I mean, the future is kind of
1: uncertain.
0: Yeah, so why not take advantage of it now? Of course, you got to save up money for this. This is not something you can just like, okay, I'm taking my mini retirement right now.
1: Right,
0: you've got to have some money socked away.
1: Now, there's some enthusiasts out there. They plan to work for a few years, take a year off,
0: yeah,
1: and repeat this cycle indefinitely.
0: Yeah,
1: and if you can take a year off, hey,
0: good on you.
1: But I think it'd be, you know, it's a shame if you can't. I mean, it's like when I'm at this employer, I think for 5 years, and a lot of employers for 5 years, sometimes the jump will go from 2 weeks vacation to 3 weeks vacation.
0: Yeah, right. Most places, yeah.
1: And so what would be nice, but it's not always feasible if you can take the 3 weeks if you can take your vacation all at once, because a lot of people don't. They space it out throughout the year.
0: Of course.
1: But if you can take it all at once, that's
0: it's huge. Yeah.
1: If you can't do micro retirements, then maybe try to lump your vacation all at the same time.
0: 2 or 3 weeks at a time.
1: Yeah, and then go do something.
0: Yeah, or but then remember, you won't have any more vacation time for the rest of the year.
1: Right.
0: Yeah.
1: Now, critics do say that, like you said, you can't do this without careful planning.
0: Yeah, right.
1: Because this could jeopardize your long-term financial security, career progression,
0: all
1: yada,
0: that.
1: Yada, yada.
0: Yeah.
1: So,
0: yeah. Well, anyway.
1: Yeah.
0: Good luck to you, Gen Z. That's all I can say. Good luck. That's what we say every day to you.

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1: the Van Camp and Morgan Show.
0: Here are some things that seem like bad manners, but are actually socially acceptable now. Some things that we've been taught better against, but I guess it's okay. Number one, scrolling at the dinner table. Might be socially acceptable to stay on your phone during dinner, but if you really want to feel connected to the people you're sharing a meal with, it's best to stash your phone till you're done eating. Yeah.
1: I guess it depends on the people you're with.
0: Yeah.
1: In a restaurant, I think that would be a rude thing, but that's just me.
0: Number two, using emojis in work emails. Yeah, we said those are pretty much not acceptable, but I guess they've become socially acceptable now. It depends on how old your boss is. I think that's the deal. Number three, texting instead of calling. Most people think texting is less disruptive. We rarely talk on the phone anymore. Are we going to call these things smartphones forever? Or are we really going to call them what they are, handheld computers?
1: A smartphone is only as smart as a person holding it.
0: That's true, too.
1: I know that from experience.
0: Things that seem like bad manners but are actually socially acceptable now. Not shaking hands. Refusing to shake someone's hand is now one of those things that seem like bad manners but are actually socially acceptable now.
1: Really?
0: Yeah. One etiquette expert recommends using three things to convey your comfort level around handshakes: your body language, your voice, and your empathy. If you don't want to shake hands, don't offer your hand. Tell the person you're greeting that you're not shaking hands at the moment. Yeah. Be friendly, but I'm not shaking hands at the moment. And some people might take that as, well, you snob. But most people can't argue with it. Number five, ignoring unexpected visitors. People who come to your doorstep unannounced. Seems more rude than it is. There's no hard and fast rule that says we have to sacrifice our personal comfort just to entertain other people. Who are ignoring unexpected visitors is a valid boundary to keep. Number six, waiting to respond to texts. We've talked about this a bunch.
1: Yeah.
0: We all know that friend who practically writes a personal essay every time they text. We have parents who expect us to answer them in 5 minutes flat, or else it means we're lying in a ditch somewhere. Yeah, right? Number seven, wearing casual clothes to work. 51% of women who were surveyed wear blouses, dress pants, dressy jeans, or skirts, while 31% wear t-shirts and leggings. Men were evenly divided, with almost 30% reporting they wear business casual.
1: Yeah.
0: Long gone are the days of wearing a shirt and tie. Really. Unless you're like in the financial.
1: It depends on what your industry is.
0: Yeah. Here in the entertainment business, it used to be shirt and tie business. Not anymore. If Bob Iger doesn't wear a tie, I'm not wearing a tie. Number eight, unfollowing.
1: I'm sure he has times that he wears a tie.
0: He barely does. Unfollowing people on social media. You have the ultimate decision-making power around who gets a window into your life. If unfollowing people lowers your blood pressure, do it without any hesitation or regrets. Bad manners that are socially unacceptable seem like bad manners. Number nine, leaving events early. Uh-huh. I like that one. Yeah. Number 10, quitting a job without 2 weeks' notice. That is becoming quite the norm.
1: But it's still not good.
0: It's not good, but it is. Because if I'm an employer and you're quitting to go to work for the competitor, I will let you go that day.
1: Oh, yeah.
0: Trade secrets, you've got enough of them.
1: Yeah.
0: And finally, number 11, things that seem like bad manners but are socially acceptable, breaking up by text.
1: Still not a good thing.
0: Not a good thing. But
1: nope.
0: I guess you can get by with it. And there you go. Some things that you probably didn't know were socially acceptable, but are.

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1: Time for Bandcamp and Morgan's birthday extravaganza.
0: All right. I'm ready.
1: Ready?
0: Ready.
1: Set. Go. Jessica Chastain.
0: Jessica Chastain is 49.
1: 48.
0: All right.
1: You were close.
0: Very close.
1: Kelly LeBrock.
0: Love Kelly. Kelly was in Weird Science. Kelly's got to be like 72.
1: 65.
0: Oh, sorry, Kelly.
1: Kelly would be very happy with you.
0: No, I'm sorry.
1: Laura Flynn Boyle.
0: Laura Flynn Boyle is 55.
1: You've got one.
0: Right. Yay. Ding, ding, ding.
1: Lake Bell.
0: Lake Bell. 48.
1: 46.
0: Ah, so close.
1: Tommy Hilfiger.
0: Tommy's like 73.
1: 74.
0: Okay.
1: Donna Pascal.
0: Oh, Donna from Saturday Night Fever and other things. She was also in
1: Out of This World.
0: And, oh, yeah.
1: Yeah.
0: She was also in the Capital One commercials last Christmas with John Travolta as Santa Claus.
1: Yeah, that's right.
0: Yeah. Yep. Donna's got to be like 72.
1: 71.
0: All right. We're very close today.
1: Allison Hannigan.
0: From How I Met Your Mother and other things.
1: Yes.
0: She was in American Pie. She was in Buffy.
1: Yeah.
0: God, Allison's got to be like 52.
1: 51.
0: Oh, wow.
1: Yep.
0: So close.
1: Sheldon himself, Jim Parsons.
0: Jim is 52 today?
1: Jim Parsons is 52.
0: Cool.
1: Sheldon is 52.
0: Mm.
1: This guy is making hay while the sun shines, and his hay bales are big, and lots of hay bales, because he's everywhere. Peyton Manning.
0: Oh! Peyton Manning. God, Peyton's got to be...
1: Peyton or Peyton?
0: Is he like 46?
1: 49.
0: Oh, man. Wow. I'll remember that next year. He'll be 50 years old.
1: Okay. And Nick Lowe. Singer Nick Lowe.
0: Cruel to Be Kind. Nick Lowe is got to be 70.
1: 76.
0: Wow.
1: And One Hit Wonder, Nina.
0: From 99 Left Balloons. Nina is 62.
1: 65.
0: Wow. And if today's your birthday.
1: Happy birthday.
0: From Van Camp and Morgan. In home.

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1: In a daring heist, 32-year-old Jason Gilder impersonated an assistant to an Orlando Magic player to access high-end jewelry at Tiffany & Company in Orlando, Florida.
2: I remember we kind of heard about this a few months back.
1: Yeah.
2: Yeah.
1: Well, even a few months. It was fairly recently.
2: Yeah.
1: Now, so once inside
2: the story.
1: Once inside a VIP room, Gilder sees two pairs of diamond earrings valued at approximately $770,000.
2: Holy crap.
1: Attempted to flee, injuring an employee in the process.
2: Oh, wow. Running out as the alarm bells are going off. Excuse me, sir. Please stop.
1: Now, authorities tracked Gilder's vehicle using mall security footage, and they apprehended him in Washington County.
2: Wow.
1: Which was about 340 miles away. And during the arrest, officers observed Gilder swallowing the stolen earrings.
2: Oh, no.
1: And at the jail, he inquired, am I going to be charged with what's in my stomach?
2: Of course he is.
1: Well, x-rays confirmed the presence of the earrings in his digestive tract.
2: Wow.
1: And over the next 2 weeks, detectives recovered all four earrings as they passed through Gilder's system.
2: Pooped out of his system.
1: Yep.
2: Ew, gross.
1: The jewelry was cleaned.
2: They're wearing gloves. Yeah, no kidding.
1: And returned to Tiffany & Company.
2: I don't want to wear those. They're in somebody's body.
1: They put them on a flash sale.
2: Oh, I guess.
1: Discount?
2: Like, yeah.
1: Previously worn.
2: Previously swallowed.
1: Worn inside.
2: Oh, my God. Is that crazy?
1: So Gilder with prior jewelry theft convictions and 48 outstanding warrants in Colorado.
2: Oh, my God. Now, wow.
1: See, in my mind, nobody should have that many and be walking around.
2: No. Well, it's Colorado, though. I don't know how lenient they are in Colorado. But this, obviously the crime was in Florida, so he got around.
1: Yeah.
2: He found a way to, you know, maybe that judge, you know, hey, don't leave the state stuff. Probably he paid no attention to that.
1: Well, I'm going to guess not.
2: Wow. Because,
1: yeah.
2: And of course he said he was with somebody with the Orlando Magic, right?
1: No. That's what he said was. Said he was with somebody.
2: I tell you what, those people at Tiffany's will be checking people's and vetting people a little bit more carefully before they let them in the store, for sure. Yeah.
1: One would think.
2: The job I wouldn't want to have was that of the prison guard that had to go snooping through his poop to get those earrings back.
1: Yeah.
2: And that's our crazy crime story for today.

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1: 99.5. In an unusual twist, TikTok influencer Betsy Production discovered her missing Roomba had taken itself out for a two-day adventure, only to be found via her Ring doorbell camera. This could not happen at any time.
0: It went outside?
1: It went outside.
0: Wow. Okay.
1: The viral video, backed by George Michael's Freedom, gotta love this, shows the robotic vacuum slowly escaping the house. It's garnered over 25.5 million views and thousands of comments amused by the Roomba's unexpected journey. The influencer explained that the door was left open while moving Christmas decorations, usually stopping the device at the stairs, sparking a slew of humorous reactions online. In a related tale of runaway wanderers, a couple was distressed when their dog Bonnie disappeared, only to return from a dog show with a third place Rosette. Wow, lost and found and whatever, right? The dog had been picked up by a passerby heading to the show and unaware of her home, entered her in the competition. The owners who discovered Bonnie's whereabouts through a Facebook post were delighted and shocked as her prize winning return. Wow.
0: Wow.
1: There you go. Good that the Roomba's back. Good that Bonnie's back. And those are a few things that we've seen on TikTok in the last few days. Our Who Cares News is next.

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0: Currently, it's 83 degrees.
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1: You're listening to the best of Van Camp and Morgan. Hey, it's time for the Who Cares News headlines. Here's Morgan.
0: After some internet sleuthing, the original 1998 pilot of Family Guy has resurfaced.
1: Oh, really?
0: Yeah. Lost Media Wiki users recently uncovered the 16-minute episode on the online portfolio of Robert Paulson, one of the animators who worked on it.
1: Oh, really? Huh.
0: Now, originally...
1: Well, now they'll take it down.
0: Right. Originally, fans have only been able to watch the pilot's first 7 minutes. Those were included on bonus content in the Family Guy Volume 2 DVD.
1: Gotcha.
0: And then Fox provided him with $50,000, and Seth MacFarlane created the 1998 pilot.
1: Gotcha. Which greenlit Family Guy.
0: So they liked what they saw. They went ahead with producing the show. It premiered in 1999 with much of the plot from the 98 version, like Stewie building a mind control device.
1: Yes.
0: And Peter getting wasted at a stag party.
1: Family Guy, 26 years old this year, if you can believe it. It's, almost as much of a testament to longevity as The Simpsons. The Simpsons
0: have bested them by 10 years. It's that old.
1: Yeah, I know. And I do believe Fox wouldn't run it for a few years. So they actually canceled it and brought it back. It's a show that was canceled and brought back. So I don't remember how long it was canceled for, but yeah. But an excellent show. I'll sit and watch reruns of Family Guy anytime. Love it.
0: Jennifer Aniston was seen grabbing dinner with Pedro Pascal on Saturday. So Jen and the Star Wars actor, they were seen leaving the Tower Bar at the Sunset Tower Hotel in West Hollywood.
1: Wow.
0: After a 3-hour dinner.
1: Well, that's easy to do. In Hollywood, that's easy to do.
0: And then they were pictured talking to each other outside the ballet area before parting ways.
1: I don't
0: really
1: think. Yeah, he's got a girlfriend. He's like, I think he's engaged or something. I don't know what the deal is with him, but anyway.
0: The dinner date comes after speculation that Pedro might appear on Jen's TV series, The Morning Show.
1: I think that's a given.
0: So that could be why they were together
1: meeting.
0: Talking.
1: Well, they're getting to know each other. Who knows? Anyway, you know, it's The Mandalorian. I think they still have another season of The Mandalorian they're still wanting to shoot, or they've just shot or whatever. We're getting it later, but anyway. I do like him though, Pedro. Of course, most of the time you see him, he's in a mask.
0: Yeah,
1: he's not supposed to take the hood off.
0: A helmet.
1: He's got the helmet. He's got the Mando helmet, and he's not supposed to take that off. That's one of the things they're sworn to.
0: That's right.
1: Like, you know, whatever. But that's great. I mean, it'll be interesting to see if he shows up. I have not watched much of The Morning Show after the first few episodes.
0: It's a very good show.
1: It's a very good show. She and Reese Witherspoon, of course, have joined forces on this. Reese, I think she's the producer of this show, actually, as a matter of fact. And they vie for each other or something. That's part of the premise. Their characters, you know, are either at each other's throats or whatever. Jen's supposed to be the old soul, and Reese is the rookie. So not so much
0: a
1: rookie
0: good.
1: Anymore.
0: It's a good show.
1: Yeah, it's a great show. Yeah. Anyway. Well, great. Sounds like we've had some positiveness today in Hollywood. And we'll be about our nasty ways tomorrow, I'm sure. More Who Cares tomorrow. Have a great day. And
0: that's all the news you'd care less about for today.

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0: 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And here we go. It's time for hour four to begin, kids. That's right. Gather around.
1: Gather around.
0: Best hour on the radio. We promise. We
1: here
0: promise.
1: We go.
0: And we got to say hi to the squad today. Hello, Silent Diane.
1: Silent Diane.
0: We need more squad. We need more hour four squad. If you want to be a member of the hour four squad, send us an email. show@vancampandmorgan.com. We'll take a few extras.
1: Yeah.
0: Also, our Madam President of Hour 4,
1: Deb John
0: from South Lake Taco. Good morning, Deb. All right, and good afternoon wherever you are, depending on what time you're getting the show. I'm going to tell you what's coming up, though, on Hour 4. Not everybody gets this, so you can thumb our noses at people who only get 3 hours and go like, ha-ha, you're missing the best hour. You don't know what you're missing. They don't know what they're missing.
1: They don't.
0: Today on our More or Less 5 Things, dehydration symptoms everyone should know. Got a whole list of them.
1: Always important.
0: It's very important to hydrate. Hydrate. You may not think it's important to hydrate during the winter.
1: Oh, but it is.
0: But it is. It doesn't matter what time of the year. Also, our stupid list of top people we'd love for aliens to abduct. Because last week was Alien Abduction Day. And I don't know. Who's been around to talk about it? I don't know. And, of course, our In Case You Missed It or Icy Me stories. So much more coming up for you. It is hour four, kids, and it starts
1: right now.

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1: We don't talk near enough about hydration.
0: We don't.
1: Because it is something that we need. We all need to be hydrated.
0: We do.
1: Now, what does it mean to be dehydrated? In general, dehydration occurs when your body loses too much fluid, or more fluid than it's taken in.
0: Yeah.
1: According to the United States National Library of Medicine's resource, Medicine Plus, you can become dehydrated for a number of reasons, but the main culprits include diarrhea, vomiting, sweating too much, urinating too much, having a fever, or simply not drinking enough. That's electrolytes.
0: Yeah.
1: Not talking about alcohol.
0: You can Google, what color is my pee?
1: Yeah. And that should tell you.
0: And then you're
1: dehydrated.
0: Tell you. Yep.
1: Well, today's more or less five things. We've got some signs that you may be dehydrated besides your color of pee. Here we go. Number one, bad breath. If you notice your breath is smelling the opposite of minty fresh, could be because you haven't drank enough water lately.
0: Could be.
1: A dentist in Newport Beach, California, says that saliva has important antibacterial properties. When dehydrated, the decreased saliva in the mouth allows bacteria to thrive, resulting in bad breath. That's what bad breath is. It's bacteria. Oh. Bad bacteria.
0: Yes.
1: Number two, if you're dehydrated, you might have sugar cravings. Yeah. Dehydration can mask itself as hunger, or more specifically, as sugar cravings.
0: Yeah.
1: This is more likely to happen if you've been exercising, which is also a way to become dehydrated. Make sure you're drinking a lot of water when you do exercise.
0: Or if you're tired, if you're not getting enough sleep and you're not drinking enough, you're going to crave the carbs.
1: Oh, yeah, sure.
0: Yep.
1: Right. Number three, your skin will allow you to know if you haven't been drinking enough water.
0: Oh, yeah.
1: Yeah. Dry skin is a big sign. Number four, tiredness, that mid-afternoon slump, may have more to do with your dehydration than you think. Number of the symptoms of dehydration can make you feel sleepy.
0: Sleepy.
1: Remember that.
0: So sleepy.
1: And irritable. Irritability. Oh, yes. If you're feeling cranky, drink a glass of water. Your mood might change.
0: It might.
1: Yeah.
0: That's those words for the wise.
1: Here's one, having the chills. It might seem counterintuitive, but dehydration can bring on chills. This occurs because your body starts to limit blood flow to the skin. Yeah.
0: Huh.
1: Never heard that one. This one is bad. If you get these, you need to get electrolytes and water in your system pronto, and that is muscle cramps. When your body isn't getting enough water, it slows down blood circulation, which can make your muscles cramp up. If your hands are where you can't close them all the way without hurting, you need water.
0: Never a
1: trust
0: good
1: me, been on that side of the fence. You've got to get some water. Your kidneys will shut down on you, and that's bad news.
0: That is bad news.
1: And finally, it might seem obvious, but being excessively thirsty is a big hint that you're not being hydrated as well as you should be. When you get dehydrated, you naturally are thirsty. So listen to your body signals. Rehydrate until you've quenched your thirst. There you go. And those are more or less five things for today.

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1: As we know, last Thursday was Alien Abduction Day. And if you've got relatives that you lost on Thursday, you know, might want to let somebody know.

0: Yes, there's an explanation for that.
1: There is an explanation. California, of course, tops the list of states with the highest likelihood of an alien abduction. As for who we'd love to see get abducted, well, since it means we'll never have to deal with them again, we're sure you'll agree with today's stupid list of the top people we'd love for aliens to abduct. You ready?
0: Ready.
1: Here we go. Parents who bring their babies to the movies or to dinner or to any place where they are screaming and yelling. Those two D-bags who took over the entire park to play Ultimate Frisbee. I hate that. You know, there's a big park. People, speaking of parking, who park diagonally. Uh-huh. They should be parking straight in. People would love for aliens to abduct Adrian Brody at an award ceremony. Oh, no, wait a minute.
0: Gosh.
1: A little soon for that. How about your dumb coworker who still has a perfect bracket, even though she doesn't know anything about sports? And damn it, how McNeese State win? Right?
0: How did that happen?
1: Top people we'd love for aliens to abduct. Your neighbor who leaves their toilet on the curb. I hate that. Driving down the street, there's a toilet.
0: Yeah.
1: It's like who's going to take that? Like, it's free. top people we'd love for aliens to abduct. Anyone who uses the phrase, daddy-like. Yeah, that's, bad. Daddy-like.
0: Don't do that.
1: How about the UPS driver who just drop-kicked your package over a fence?
0: Whoops. Yeah, he's on the list.
1: I am polite to my UPS and Amazon drivers. I want to make sure that they don't just throw my fragile package on the front porch. Been lucky so far. Top people we'd love for aliens to abduct. The Starbucks customer with a 3-minute order. Oh, man. Use the app next time, buddy. Use the app. And finally, top people we'd love for aliens to abduct. Meghan Markle. And there you go. Our stupid list for today. It's amazing.

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1: Wow, I didn't expect that.
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2: Oh, really? 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
4: 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Larry David. 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And the other is Anonymous.
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1: Every day, we say this, I see me. It's not a nasty word. It's an acronym for in case you missed it. I see, why am I? I see me. Or I see my. I like me. Anyway, and we've been saying I see anyway. Me forever. And so these are stories that you probably could live without, but you know, we want to make sure that you don't miss out on anything.
0: You don't have to live without them.
1: In case you missed it, these are the ones we've scraped the bottom of the internet for you today. Now, this is pure evil. Scammers in Washington State are preying on owners whose pets have gone missing. They call the number on the flyers and pretend to be from a shelter. They say they need money right away for emergency care and ask that it be sent digitally. Yeah, don't fall for it.
0: Oh, my
1: gosh.
0: Don't
1: fall for it. And you keep your animals in the house. Yeah. 64% of Americans experience math anxiety. And there's somebody right here in this room.
0: Yep, right
1: is
0: here.
1: Is a victim of math anxiety.
0: That would be moi.
1: You're part of the 64%.
0: Yes, I am.
1: And Cheesecake Factory's menu is just getting even bigger. Are you kidding me? They're cutting 13 menu items, but adding 20 more. So enjoy, because everything's about more at the Cheesecake Factory, is it not? Yes, it is.
0: Sure.
1: And those are ICB stories for today.

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1: Drop this off at Mr. Feeling's office on your way out.
2: Hey, let me explain something to you, all right?
3: I have a friend named Bootsy that got killed doing some shit like this not too long ago. I ain't gonna carry this just because y'all made a mistake. I carry from A to B. I have nothing to do with C, okay? I have a wife and two kids, and I'd like to see my twin daughters, Monique and Unique, again.
1: It's just right on your way out. It's no problem if you could just take it off my desk, drop it off at Mr. Feelings. He could call research. They could
2: what about my daughters, Monique and Unique? What about them? What's in it for me? What's in it for my family?
1: What do you want?
2: What's in it for me? I'm risking my life. What's in it for me? What's in it for me? I have beautiful daughters. You asking me to risk my life? What am I going to get out of this?
1: I'm sorry, that's it.
2: Where's his office?
1: It's just along the corridor down the steps. It's just right near your way out.
2: I'm just doing this for my kids. This is the same way Bootsy got killed. All they found was $20 and a pair of Adidas. Down the hallway, right?
1: Along the corridor. Down the steps.
2: Whoa, we almost fucked up. Shoe money for my daughters.
1: Thank you.
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1: There is no way that this winter is ever going to end. As long as this groundhog keeps seeing his shadow, I don't see any other way out. He's got to be stopped. And I have to stop him.
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0: can I get a ride?
1: Stevie, your car broke down again.
0: Again? That thing hasn't started since Fan Fusion was still called Phoenix Comic.
1: Don't say it.
0: Oh, sorry. Since Will Wheaton was on Next Generation.
1: That long? Jeez, just get rid of that thing.
0: Well, it's so old, it's not worth selling. 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
4: Currently, it's 82 degrees.
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0: share with someone who's ordered off the menu. So unfortunately, we're going to have to charge you for an additional buffet.
1: It says it's all you can eat.
0: Well, it's all you can eat, but
1: well, what's the difference if I give it to somebody else?
0: Well, because then he's eating it. It's all he can eat also.
1: I wasn't going to make a second visit. This is it. This is my only place.
0: How am I to know that? So
1: it doesn't say that you can't give it to...
2: Excuse me, maybe I can help. Hello, I'm Hiram Katz, attorney at law, and maybe I can straighten this out. First of all, in your implied contract with this man, there is nothing that allows you to restrict what he does with your product after he purchases it. So he can do whatever he wants with the food. And secondly, if you suspect that he's stealing another buffet from you, you'd have to be able to establish prior intent. Now, can you prove prior intent? Yeah, I didn't think so. So in the absence of that, I'm afraid there's really nothing you can do except probably apologize to these people and maybe buy them a round of drinks.
0: I'm sorry, and happy to get you a round of drinks.
1: Apology accepted. That won't be necessary.
0: Thank you.
2: Thank you very much.
0: Thank you.
2: I hope you don't mind. I hate to see people ripped off that way, so I thought I would dive in. I am Hiram Katz, attorney at law. Here's my card. Enjoy your brunch.
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1: I can't hear you. You're trailing off. And did I catch a niner in there? Were you calling from a walkie-talkie?
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1: Hey, everybody. 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
2: 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Come on, cousin.
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1: Sit wherever you want. Jeff, I want you there. So listen, I'm so happy to have you all here. I want to do a toast to friendship.
4: Oh, Susie.
1: Cassie.
5: Cheers.
1: Harry.
6: Cheers.
1: Larry. You can't look me in the eye and toast?
7: Look you in the eye?
1: Yeah.
7: Towards what end?
1: Because that's what people do.
7: Get
1: they look
7: here.
1: Each other in the eye.
7: What is this, a seance? We're raising people from the dead? Come on, give me a break.
1: No, we're connecting and having some intimacy.
7: I don't need to connect, okay? I'm connected.
1: What are you afraid of?
7: What does it do?
1: You're saying, hello,
4: you're saying,
1: I see you. I acknowledge you. I connect with you. Right?
7: Hello, I see you. I acknowledge you. I connect with you.
1: Okay, very funny. You made your point. I think you're rude.
7: You see how stupid
1: yeah,
7: it is?
1: I think you're rude.
7: It's dumb. Come on.
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3: Currently, it's 81 degrees.
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5: Right now we got a bigger problem. 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
6: Ah! Cops! 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The whole car smells like beer. 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
6: Little trick my dad taught me. Bees! Bees! Bees in the car! Bees everywhere! 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
1: Perhaps a Teddy Bruski?
3: That's a good one.
4: You know what? I think I too want a Martina Navratilovsky.
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1: No.
4: Yeah, it does. 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
3: Currently at 79 degrees. 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
5: Pull over! We want to give you our blessings!
6: JJ? There are two priests in that car over there.
7: What?
6: They want us to pull over.
7: Victor?
6: Yeah.
7: Two priests driving a Ferrari.
6: Yeah.
7: When's the last time you saw two priests driving a Ferrari? What, are they taking the bingo money home?
6: Oh, no, they're doing the work of the Lord. In a Ferrari, they could just do it faster, that's all.
5: We want to bless you!
7: Victor?
6: Yeah?
7: One of the priests is black.
6: Oh, yeah, they have black priests.
7: They do?
6: Oh, sure, they have a black cardinal. Oh, they do want us to pull over. They want to bless us. Can we?
7: Let me get this straight. You want us to pull over and be blessed by a black priest in a red Ferrari.
6: Couldn't hurt.
7: By faith.
6: Nice car, Father.
8: Thank you, Ed.
9: Hello, Father. Nice looking car.
8: Oh, that's what everybody said. He even said it. I want to thank you for stopping, son, because we always stop the ambulance, you know, so we can bless who's ever in there. And you paramedics are doing such a wonderful job.
9: Yeah, well, we're in kind of a hurry, so if you could just bless it, and then we'll be...
8: Oh, I gotta bless her.
9: Oh, I'm sorry, Father. She's a Zen Buddhist, and you're not a Zen Buddhist, so you can't
8: oh,
9: bless
8: we
9: her.
8: Specialize in... Blessing Zen Buddhist.
9: Yeah.
8: Oh.
9: Yes? Second thought, Father. You wanna bless him? We need all the help we can get. Just give him a little shot.
6: Thank you, Father.
8: You did quite well.
9: You did a good job.
8: Thank you.
6: Thank you, Father.
10: Why don't you take that piece of shit back to the junkyard?
6: Ooh, JJ, we got a
7: lad.
6: Yeah, and those priests
7: weren't fathers. They were
6: mothers.
7: Come here.
6: Oh, gee.
11: It's 2:29.
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1: Don't say it.
0: Oh, sorry. Since Will Wheaton was on Next Generation.
1: That long? 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
4: Currently at 79 degrees. 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
6: What's that black thing?
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7: All right.
8: 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Man! 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Oh! 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
9: It's Ozzy Osbourne.
8: Whoa! 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
7: Whoa.
6: I think it's gone.
7: I hate those damn things.
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0: That's moths, you dumbass, not bats.
1: Oh, yeah. Moths.
0: Watch this. I think I got it.
2: No way.
0: I think it's in there.
2: Well, then look.
0: You look.
2: 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We'll both look together.
3: One, two.
2: Look! You idiot! You can't catch a bat with a pot, moron. Take a mop, broom.
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1: All right, Rach, the big question is, does he like you? 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
2: Currently at 78 degrees.
3: From Feature Story News in Brussels, I'm William Denslow. Iranian officials say they'll respond decisively to enemy aggression after the first tit-for-tat strikes in the Strait of Hormuz between US and Iranian forces in a month. US targeted the small Iranian island of Larak, killing and injuring several soldiers and citizens. President Trump's also posted on social media a video suggesting that the US has also targeted Karg Island. The Iranian president vowed what he called a decisive response to the American aggression. Nick Harper reports from Washington.
4: At this stage, the US is framing this very much as a limited strike. US Central Command saying it was a limited, precise action, saying it was a preemptive strike because there was an imminent threat, saying that it hit rocket launchers that were going to launch mines into the Strait of Hormuz. And the US president and the US military had already warned in recent days that it would take action if it saw any installation or any vessel trying to lay mines.
3: The death toll from catastrophic flash floods in Nepal's risen to over 900. The disaster was triggered last Tuesday when a glacier collapsed in the Himalayas. Authorities have begun burying unidentified victims whose remains had badly deteriorated. Rebecca Bunden reports from Nepal.
5: There are hundreds of bodies that have been recovered. They were taken to a location southwest of the capital in Nepal, and many of them remained unidentified. So authorities made that decision that they've had to start conducting these mass burials because those bodies were decomposing so badly. However, it's understood that they have collected DNA information, so the hope is that eventually at least families will get information and they'll be able to identify some of those bodies.
3: At least 8 people have died and 18 people remain missing after a ferry carrying nearly 270 passengers and crew capsized off the coast of northern Cyprus Sunday. Police have detained the captain and 7 crew members as part of an investigation into the sinking of the Filojet catamaran. Borzu Daragi, international correspondent for the Independent newspaper, says the arrests suggest authorities are scrambling to show accountability.
6: It suggests possibly that the government sees how disruptive this accident is, this incident is, and is doing some damage control. There is that shows at least a scramble to show a measure of accountability, because this is so disruptive, because ferry traffic is such an important component of transport in the Eastern Mediterranean.
3: The people of Iceland have voted no in a referendum on whether to renew negotiations on joining the European Union. Roughly 53% of the population rejected the plan, with many citing concerns over the island nation's fishing rights. From bureaus worldwide, this is FSN.
7: I can't believe he found them.
8: He seems sorry.
7: We very clearly told him not to look up there.
8: I'm honestly impressed that he was able to do it.
7: Right? What did he balance on that big chair?
8: Yeah, I mean, I guess he'll just know what his gifts are this year.
7: I really thought we had hidden them well.
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2: Currently at 78 degrees. 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
1: I have a lot of powers all over my body.
2: I'm gonna ask you some questions. You know, nothing cray. Just real simple stuff. Okay, how long have you guys been together?
3: 2 years.
4: Yes.
2: Okay, Malcolm, are you happy?
4: Yes.
2: Do you like living with her?
4: Yes.
2: Have you been with a man?
4: No.
2: Did you have a good Halloween?
4: Yes.
2: Did you have a good Christmas?
4: Yes.
2: Do you like movies?
4: Yeah.
2: Have you been with a man?
4: Yeah. No, what? No!
2: Do you have a good Easter?
4: Yes.
2: Do you like booze?
4: Yes.
2: Do you eat food every day?
4: Yes.
2: Have you been with a man?
4: Yes. No, no! I've never been with a man.
2: Okay, I'm just asking.
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1: Name's Francis Sawyer, but everybody calls me Psycho. 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

0: kind of a line that you keep open for emergencies or for celebrities? 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
1: You hear this?
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1: She's talking to Ted Danson.
3: That was a guy?
1: Yeah.
3: That was a girl?
1: No, they have little chats on the cell phone.
3: No, they don't.
1: They do all day long.
3: Really?
1: Yeah. I'm telling you, it's unbelievable. And when they're together, she goes like this, she gives him a slap.
3: Touching like that?
1: Yeah, yeah. Like a playful
3: slap.
1: Oh,
3: the flirting, flirtatious slap.
1: The flirtatious tap.
3: Really?
1: Yeah. That's like, you know, sex for platonic friends.
3: Yeah.
1: Because they can't touch each other. It's forbidden. So they're allowed to go like that. Are you going to the NRDC opening tomorrow?
3: Yeah, of course.
1: All right, I'll see you tomorrow.
3: All right.
4: Hey. Wow. Oh. Look at you.
5: No, look at you. You are Miss NRDC.
4: Well, thank you.
5: You make me want to save the planet.
4: So should we go in?
3: Okay, let's go in.
4: See the new wing?
5: Call me, actually. I have something to tell you.
4: I've got something to tell you, too.
1: Oh. Saying hello?
4: Hello.
1: Oh, hi.
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1: McLovin? McLovin? What kind of a stupid name is that, Fogle? What, are you trying to be an Irish R&B singer?
2: Oh, they let you pick any name you want when you get down there.
3: And you landed on McLovin?
2: Yeah, I was between that and Muhammad.
3: Why don't you pick a common name like a normal person? Doesn't even have a first name. It just says McLovin.
1: What? What name? What name? Who are you, Seal?
3: Fogle? Zygy says you're 25 years old. Why wouldn't you just put 21, man?
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1: Don't say it.
0: Oh, sorry. Since Will Wheaton was on Next Generation.
1: That long? 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
4: From Feature Story News in the UK, I'm John Beaver. At least 12 people have been killed by a large Russian aerial assault on Ukraine overnight. Authorities say over a dozen others have been injured by the attacks on the Kyiv region, which marks a sixth straight night of strikes. It comes a day after Russian President Vladimir Putin was urged by his ally, Indian Prime Minister Narendra Modi, to end the war. The death toll from devastating floods in Nepal and Tibet now stands at more than 1,000. Rescue efforts continue with thousands more still missing, including hundreds of workers trapped in tunnels at a hydropower site. Shares in the fast fashion giant Shein dropped sharply on their first day of trading in Hong Kong in an initial public offering that valued the company at roughly a quarter of its peak worth of $100 billion in 2022. The company had been under growing pressure after the US closed a loophole allowing small packages to enter duty-free and the EU scrapped a similar exemption. Shein had previously failed to secure listings in both New York and London before Chinese regulators approved the Hong Kong debut. Laura Westbrook has more.
5: There has been quite a lot of excitement about this debut, but it has been a long time coming, and the company has been coming under pressure with those rising costs and tariffs as well, and that has hit its bottom line. Last year, it posted a profit of some $2 billion, but in the first 3 months of the year, it swung to a 90.

0: $89 million loss. And that compares to nearly $400 million in profit in the first 3 months of last year.
1: A senior LA gang member has been found guilty of first-degree murder for orchestrating the 1996 shooting of rapper Tupac Shakur. Prosecutors argued Dwayne Davis obtained a weapon and organized the attack after a confrontation between Shakur's entourage and Davis's nephew at a casino. Iris Spitzer reports.
2: The Las Vegas jury reached its verdict after about 3 hours of deliberations, finding Dwayne Davis guilty of orchestrating the killing of Tupac Shakur. Prosecutors said Davis, also known as Keith D, helped organize the attack after Shakur and members of his entourage got into a fight with Davis's nephew at a Las Vegas casino. They told jurors that Davis was a senior figure in the Southside Compton Crips gang and that after the confrontation, he obtained a gun, rounded up a group of associates, and went looking for Shakur. Davis was not accused of actually firing the shots, but prosecutors argued he could still be held responsible for the murder because he helped plan the attack and provided the weapon. Much of the prosecution's case was based on Davis's own words. Over the years, he spoke repeatedly about the killing, including in interviews, recorded conversations with investigators, and in a memoir published in 2019.
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1: Hey, everybody, supper's ready.
2: 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Come on, cousin.
3: All right, I'm up.
1: Sit wherever you want. Jeff, I want you there. So listen, I'm so happy to have you all here. I want to do a toast to friendship.
4: Cheers.
1: Cassie, Harry.
5: Cheers.
1: Larry, you can't look me in the eye and toast?
6: Look you in the eye?
1: Yeah.
6: Towards what end?
1: Because that's what people do.
6: Get
1: they look
6: here.
1: Each other in the eye.
6: What is this, a seance? We're raising people from the dead? Come on, give me a break.
1: No, we're connecting and having some intimacy.
6: I don't need to connect, okay? I'm connected.
1: What are you afraid of?
6: What does it do?
1: You're saying, hello, I see you. I acknowledge you. I connect with you. Right?
6: Hello, I see you. I acknowledge you. I connect with you.
1: Okay, very funny. You made your point. I think you're rude.
6: You see how stupid
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1: I think you're rude.
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0: Shining blue skies and the dark clouds. 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
1: Currently, it's 84 degrees.
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3: From Feature Story News in Paris, I'm Ross Cullen. More than 1,000 people have now been confirmed dead after the catastrophic floods in Nepal last week that were triggered by a glacier collapse in the Himalayas. Nearly 4,000 people are still missing in Nepal alone, with hundreds of others unaccounted for in neighbouring China. Rescuers are struggling to reach some of the worst affected areas, including hydropower tunnels where hundreds of workers are believed to be trapped, while the United Nations has warned that time is running out for survivors. Nepal's foreign minister says the disaster warrants climate compensation rather than charity, given the country's negligible carbon footprint. FSN's Ishan Garg has more from New Delhi.
4: The UN has warned that some parts of Nepal are still out of reach and that the clock is ticking to provide support. The UN's resident coordinator in Nepal says thousands of children and pregnant women require medical help and nutritional support. And there is already a risk of diseases such as cholera, malaria and typhoid in areas where water has receded but has left several feet of silt in its wake. Nepal's foreign minister says that this crisis deserves climate compensation, not charity. Speaking to local media, Shashir Kanal said Nepal's carbon footprint is virtually zero and yet it faces catastrophic consequences. Prime Minister Balendra Shah says he aims to raise this matter with the international community. For now, those who have lost their loved ones are having to identify bodies through DNA testing, but in some cases the government has had to resort to mass burials.
3: Shares in the Chinese fast fashion giant Shein dropped sharply on their first day of trading in Hong Kong on Tuesday. The initial public offering valued the company at roughly a quarter of its peak worth of $100 billion in 2022. Laura Westbrook has more from Hong Kong.
5: There has been quite a lot of excitement about this debut, but it has been a long time coming. And the company has been coming under pressure with those rising costs and tariffs as well. And that has hit its bottom line. Last year, it posted a profit of some $2 billion. But in the first 3 months of the year, it swung to a $99 million loss. And that compares to nearly $400 million in profit in the first 3 months of last year.
3: A Las Vegas jury has found Dwayne Davis guilty of first-degree murder for orchestrating the 1996 killing of rap legend Tupac Shakur, nearly 30 years after the drive-by shooting near the Las Vegas Strip. The 63-year-old was not accused of pulling the trigger, but of planning the ambush and providing the gun used in the killing. That's the latest Feature Story News. This is Ross Cullen in Paris reporting.
2: Currently it's 87 degrees.
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Also, say hello to September, brand new month. It is September the 1st, Tuesday, midday. I'm Lisa Torres, hanging out with you during the middays. Hello, ¿qué pasa, Phoenix? Just heard Not Your Fault from AWOL Nation and A Fragile Thing, The Cure. More cool things coming up, including Nico K, some classic Mazzy Star, Silver Sun Pickups, who are going to be in town October the 20th at the Mortgage Matchup Center, downtown Phoenix, opening up for Weezer. So here you go, some Silver Sun Pickups, It Doesn't Matter Why.

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0: 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Moral of the story, and Heavy Metal Must Die Today. That is the latest single by Ghost Moon featuring Travis Prilliman on lead vocals. He also wrote the song, and he also is in hiatus right now. He and his band taking a little breather during the summer months. Royal Blood did figure it out. We heard Ludo Nico Case with Her Bad Luck, and Mazzy Star with Hala. I'm Lisa Torres. Valley weather not too bad today. Sunny with a high of 102. Same for Wednesday and Thursday. And Flagstaff weather underground, partly cloudy up in the high country. Their high is 73.
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It's 93.9, 99.5, 92.3 Flagstaff, KWSS. Love her voice. Could listen to her all day long. Haley Green with Pretty Boy. And that song, going back to 2017, usually Haley Green has posted on her Facebook page all the shows for every month. She has not posted September. So I don't know, maybe she's taking a little break. But there are some very cool upcoming live local indie rock shows around town. September the 5th, Mills End at Rip's Bar, 4 o'clock in the afternoon. And then the Richard Maxwell Band, also at Rip's Bar on September 5th, 6 o'clock for them. Scorpion versus Tarantula, September 5th at the 44 with the Dickies. And there is a big show coming up in Flagstaff at the Hotel Monte Vista Lounge featuring Jaffe's Descent and Fat Gray Cat. That's happening September the 12th. Alex Okami, goth artist, is going to be performing at the Lighthouse Kava Bar September 13th. And then on the 22nd of September, Alex Okami is at Centro Records. I'm Lucia Torres. Hang on for Soho Dolls coming up, Nirvana too, and right here, Potions from Daywave.

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I'm Leisha Torres. We just heard some really cool indie rock from Stranger Above It All, and Calling After Me, a little LA band called The Wallows. Coming up this hour, local music from Richard Maxwell, the Richard Maxwell Band. Also got The Wallflowers, and right now, Big from Betty Who on KWSS.

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1: Do you believe in UFOs, astral projections, mental telepathy, ESP, clairvoyance, spirit photography, telekinetic movement, full trance mediums, the Loch Ness Monster, and the theory of Atlantis?
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0: 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That is Tony by Interpol. The Offspring was in there too. Keep in mind, they're going to be in town in October for the Arizona State Fair. Man, Man with Head On. What a great song. Also heard Wallflowers doing Beautiful Side of Somewhere. Just ahead of the Wallflowers was the Richard Maxwell Band with their song Through the Cracks. They are a Phoenix band, a father and his two sons. I asked him to describe his music. He said it leans Mumford and Sons, but more progressive. I agree with him. It's pretty cool. Stone Temple Pilots also in the set with Interstate Love Song. Coming up at 12 noon, the KWSS Retro Radio Hour. Get your request in at 623-888-6091. Thanks.
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1: Currently, it's 92 degrees.
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Hey, WSS with the Knox Slow Song. Also heard Susie and the Banshees' great classic, Hong Kong Garden. We are going to get into some classics coming up at 12 noon for the KWSS Retro Radio Hour. I know you got to be familiar with Miley Cyrus. Her godmother was Dolly Parton. In our household, my daughter grew up with Miley Cyrus. Yeah, we saw her go from childhood to womanhood. We even have a Miley Cyrus Christmas ornament. It's put away somewhere. But I was reading today about Miley Cyrus. She is no longer going to use her last name, Cyrus. Just Miley from now on. Miley on social media, Miley on anything that she does will just be Miley. No Miley Cyrus, just Miley. Pura Miley. It's Alicia Torres here, Sublime with Rome Now, wherever you are, whoever you are, Miley. Miley, Miley, Miley. Out.

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KWSS and the Retro Radio Hour. Oh, you pretty things. That is David Bowie from 1971. Were you even born yet? What's really interesting about the song, Oh, You Pretty Things, it's from the Hunky Dory album. Bowie recorded the song as a demo, and then he handed it over to Peter Noone of Herman's Hermits. Well, he released it, didn't do well, but it did really well for David Bowie. His version peaked at number 12 in the UK back in the 70s. I'm Lisa Torres, your host for the Retro Radio Hour, kicking off the hour with songs from the 70s, Joe Jackson and the album Look Sharp, 1979. That was his debut album. Coming up on the Retro Radio Hour, all kinds of cool indie music from back in the day, Psychedelic Furs, Adam Ant, and right here, Ironic, Alanis Morissette, taking us into 1995 from the album Jagged Little Pill.

KWSS and the Retro Radio Hour, 93.9, 92.3 FM Flagstaff. And that was Adam And with Stand and Deliver. Also heard the Pogues in a Turkish song of The Dam. Started out with Alanis Morissette from 1995 and a song called Ironic. September 1st, looking pretty good today. Sunny with a high only 102. The same for Wednesday and Thursday. Flagstaff Weather Underground also not too bad. Partly cloudy there with a high 73. Here comes Cowboys. Ooh, yahoo. It's Psychedelic Furs.

0: Indie Radio KWSS. We are into the Retro Radio Hour with Blister in the Sun from Violent Femmes. There's No Other Way. That's Blur, and also heard some Oingo Boingo with Just Another Day. Thanks for tuning in. 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
1: Currently, it's 94 degrees.
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Radio Hour with Russian Roulette. Also heard Angel of Harlem, U2, and Love and Rockets did So Alive. We are really excited and feeling quite alive for the brand new fall fundraiser for KWSS. It is coming up October the 24th, and we're going back to FoCal, where they always welcome us with open arms. And it is a great place to have a gathering. We hope that you will join us. All the bands that have committed to help us out in the fundraiser are sounding really great. You will find out who they are coming up real soon. Right now, let's do some music from Bob Marley and Three Little Birds on the Retro Radio Hour.

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Feel was by the Heavy, and that is taken from their latest album entitled One of a Kind. Georgie Fuller and William Turner are the Heavy, and they just released another album. It's called the Heavy Live Album. Their music definitely a good investment, in my opinion. The Cannons coming up this hour also got Smashing Pumpkins and local music from the Bellwethers. They got a brand new single too, Imagine Dragons.

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1: Okay, come on. All right? You're Larry David. Who are you?
2: I'm Larry David.
1: And what do you happen to enjoy?
2: I happen to enjoy wearing women's panties.
1: Perfect, that's it.
2: I'm very comfortable with that.
1: Very comfortable.
2: You have to replace my pants? I'm not going to pay for these pants.
3: No, because you're going to walk around with a security tag on that and someone's going to arrest you or something. Sir, you cannot leave with those pants.
2: Really?
3: It's going to follow you around, that sound.
4: Yes, ma'am. I'm looking for Larry David.
5: Oh, come right in.
4: Hello.
2: Oh, hey, Officer Krupke.
4: Yeah.
2: Look, hey, Jeff, it's Officer Krupke.
1: Oh, yeah, like from West Side Story.
2: From West Side Story.
4: Yeah, we received a call about you using obscenities against a woman and her children.
2: What? That's ridiculous. I sang the song that I sang to you, Officer Krupke, Krup you.
4: It's not the way they heard it.
2: I was singing the song, Krup you.
4: Where'd you get those pants?
2: Banana Republic.
4: There's a security tag on those pants.
2: Well, I traded them because they took my pants, so I took these.
4: Give me the pants.
2: What are you talking about? These are my pants.
4: Now.
2: Okay, fine.
4: You don't have to do this here.
2: I don't care. Okay, here.
5: Oh my God, who are you?
2: I'm Larry David. I happen to enjoy wearing women's panties.
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0: Valley band The Bellwethers with Let Them Down. That is their brand new single, a song about finding courage to walk your own path, even when it disappoints others. Also heard The Fray with Over My Head. Cotto was by the Stone Foxes. And Tonight Tonight, great song from Smashing Pumpkins. I'm Lisha Torres, sunny today with a high 102. Same for Wednesday and Thursday. And if you're in Flagstaff, partly cloudy with a high 73 today.
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1: Currently, it's 96 degrees.
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She still leads me on. That's Suede. Also heard

Indie Radio, KWSS 939923 Flagstaff with Metric, The Wonderlust, and Venus, Bananarama. I'm Alicia Torres. Time for me to get out of here, but I'll be back tomorrow morning at 10 a.m. Thank you so much for listening. Really appreciate having you around. Until tomorrow, adios.

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1: Last year, I was insane for this crazy little 8th grade.
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1: Don't say it.
0: Oh, sorry. Since Will Wheaton was on Next Generation.
1: That long? 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
4: Currently it's 99 degrees. 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
2: Bradley! Bob Ryan, nice to meet you. I'm the producer, in case you had a guess.
3: Of course, yeah, it's a pleasure. Come on in, guys. Right. You need anything to drink? Anything?
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1: Good afternoon, sir. 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
4: Currently, it's 99 degrees.
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1: Drop this off at Mr. Feeling's office on your way out.
2: Hey, let me explain something to you, all right?
3: I have a friend named Bootsy that got killed doing some shit like this not too long ago. I ain't gonna carry this just because y'all made a mistake. I carry from A to B. I have nothing to do with C, okay? I have a wife and two kids, and I'd like to see my twin daughters, Monique and Unique, again.
1: It's just right on your way out. It's no problem if you could just take it off my desk, drop it off at Mr. Feelings. He could call research. They could
2: treat it. What about my daughters, Monique and Unique? What about them? What's in it for me? What's in it for my family?
1: What do you want?
2: What's in it for me? I'm risking my life. What's in it for me? What's in it for me? I have beautiful daughters. You're asking me to risk my life? What am I going to get out of this?
1: I'm sorry, that's it.
2: Where's his office?
1: It's just along the corridor down the steps. It's just right near your way out.
2: I'm just doing this for my kids. This is the same way Bootsy got killed. All they found was $20 and a pair of Adidas. Down the hallway, right?
1: Along the corridor. Down the steps.
2: Whoa, we almost fucked up. Shoe money for my daughters.
1: Thank you.
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